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The ride is over. The mission is not. It's B-Dub. We'll break down the end of ride numbers and how you can still help military families and Fisher House Foundation coming up.

catch the Garth Brooks Song of the Day with me this morning at 8:20. If not, all good. Your extra cheat sheet on our Insta right now, at Free Country Chicago. Four shows next month at the Allstate. We want to send you there for free. Hi there, it's Drew Walker. Hope you're having a great Monday. You got this. You can do it. I'll see you back here early tomorrow morning. Tonka Truck.

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The mission is not. 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I got home from the longest ride for Fisher House last night. 15 days on the road. 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Like, I don't even know how to properly put this into words. Like, we set out with a huge goal of 50 grand, and because of you, we didn't just reach it. 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But we've got one last chance to make that final number even bigger. 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
1: This is kind of crazy because for the last 6 months, we've been talking about the longest ride and getting ready for it. 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Got a lot of cool stuff happening on the show for you soon that I can give you all the details hopefully in the next couple of weeks, including our next B-Dubs boarding pass and where we're sending you.

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1: If you love a good burger debate, USA Today just handed us one with extra cheese. It's beat up for the second year in a row. Habit Burger's Double Char was voted the best fast food burger in America. They credit that open flame grilling they've been doing since 1969. In-N-Out's Double Double came in second, followed by Freddy's Original Double, A&W's Papa Burger, and Culver's Butter Burger. Five Guys landed seventh, the Whopper eighth, Wendy's ninth, Whataburger 10th. And somewhere McDonald's is staring at this list like, guys, we sell burgers too.
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If not, all good. 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Hi there, it's Drew Walker. Hope you're having a great Monday. You got this. You can do it. I'll see you back here early tomorrow morning.

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2: Luke Combs just put another song into Spotify's Billion Stream Club, and somehow it's a song that was released when Luke was 2 years old. His cover of Tracy Chapman's Fast Car has officially passed 1 billion streams, becoming just the 18th country song ever to do it. And this isn't Luke's first billion. It's his third song to hit that mark, making him only the second country artist with at least 3. The other guy, Morgan Wallen, who has 4. At this point, a billion streams is apparently just country music's version of getting your parking validated.
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1: You ever have one tiny thing derail an entire day? Now imagine that day is your wedding. It's beat up. A bride in the UK was mid-ceremony when a bee flew into her face. She swatted at it and somehow launched her engagement ring off her finger and onto the beach below. They stopped the wedding. About 15 guests went searching through the sand, couldn't find it, and eventually had to continue without the ring. 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It took him 10 minutes. He found it just as they were about to cut the cake, which is beautiful. 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He contributed more than half the wedding party anyway.
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We want to send you there for free. Hi there, Mr. Walker. Hope you're having a great Monday. You got this. You can do it. I'll see you back here early tomorrow morning.

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2: Tipping culture may have finally found a new way to annoy you. It's B-Dub. A couple went viral after ordering three shakes from

0: Shake Shack kiosk at the Salt Lake City Airport. At checkout, they were asked to tip 15, 18, 20% or nothing. They chose no tip. Immediately, a message popped up saying prices had changed. They checked their cart, and all three shakes were suddenly 50 cents more. Oh, cool. The no tip tip. Shake Shack says this is not company policy. They're investigating with HMS Host, the company that operates that airport location. Maybe it's a glitch, but I feel like if clicking no tip makes the price go up, we've basically reinvented tipping with threats.
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2: Ella Langley and Morgan Wallen have the new number one song in America together, I Can't Love You Anymore. There's a new documentary from Brantley Gilbert debuting tomorrow on Fox Nation. He produced it. It is called Dirty Money. It is about the lives of American farmers. And Brantley spotlights the economic challenges, the everyday difficulties, the harsh realities that farmers are facing across the country today. And finally, Charlie Worsham got a surprise on stage of the Ryman Friday afternoon. He is the lead guitarist for Dirks. A superstar artist in his own right, Vince Gill surprised him, extending the invitation to become the newest member of the Grand Ole Opry. It was 20 years to the day after Charlie moved to Nashville, and on the day, his new project, Once Upon a Second Time Around, arrived. Charlie Worsham, the newest member of the Opry. And that is your Country Snack Pack. For more Nashville Now, you can always hop online. 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

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If not, all good. Your extra cheat sheet on our Insta right now, at Free Country Chicago. 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We want to send you there for free. Hi there, it's Drew Walker. Hope you're having a great Monday. You got this. You can do it. I'll see you back here early tomorrow morning.

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1: Last week was the Major League Baseball trade deadline, and apparently we should bring that concept to the office. It's B-Dub. A new poll asked how you'd feel if your boss could literally trade you to another company, and 23% of people say they'd actually be happy about it. 6% would love it. Meanwhile, almost half of us have a negative reaction, which feels more appropriate when your boss walks in and says, pack your desk. Amazon needed a left-handed accountant. But here's what I need to know. Who'd you trade me for? Because if I find out I got traded straight up for Kevin from accounting, I'm demanding a no-trade clause.
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3: Ella Langley and Morgan Wallen had the new number one song in America together, I Can't Love You Anymore. There's a new documentary from Brantley Gilbert debuting tomorrow on Fox Nation. He produced it. It is called Dirty Money. It is about the lives of American farmers. And Brantley spotlights the economic challenges, the everyday difficulties, the harsh realities that farmers are facing across the country today. And finally, Charlie Worsham got a surprise on stage of the Ryman Friday afternoon. He is the lead guitarist for Dirks, a superstar artist in his own right. Vince Gill surprised him, extending the invitation to become the newest member of the Grand Ole Opry. It was 20 years to the day after Charlie moved to Nashville, and on the day his new project, Once Upon a Second Time Around, arrived. Charlie Worsham, the newest member of the Opry. And that is your Country Snack Pack. 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
0: Luke Combs' version of Fast Cars officially crossed 1 billion streams on Spotify, making it just the 18th country song ever to hit that mark. And somehow, this isn't even new territory for Luke. Fast Car is now his third song with a billion streams, joining Beautiful Crazy and When It Rains, It Pours. That makes Luke only the second country artist with at least three songs in Spotify's Billions Club. The only guy ahead of him, Morgan Wallen, with four. Also, imagine telling Tracy Chapman in 1988 that 38 years later, her song would still be doing numbers like this. Turns out that car had plenty of miles left in it.
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3: Ella Langley and Morgan Wallen have the new number one song in America together, I Can't Love You Anymore. There's a new documentary from Brantley Gilbert debuting tomorrow on Fox Nation. He produced it. It is called Dirty Money. It is about the lives of American farmers. And Brantley spotlights the economic challenges, the everyday difficulties, the harsh realities that farmers are facing across the country today. And finally, Charlie Worsham got a surprise on stage at the Ryman Friday afternoon. He is the lead guitarist for Dirks, a superstar artist in his own right. Vince Gill surprised him, extending the invitation to become the newest member of the Grand Ole Opry. It was 20 years to the day after Charlie moved to Nashville, and on the day his new project, Once Upon a Second Time Around, arrived. Charlie Worsham, the newest member of the Opry. And that is your Country Snack Pack. 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

0: 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Hi there, it's Drew Walker. Hope you're having a great Monday. You got this. You can do it. I'll see you back here early tomorrow morning.
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0: 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Over $51,000 raised for Fisher House Foundation and George Burge. 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I mean, it has to be the most wanted song of the day. 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
3: Hand in a pinch, man. 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
1: Ella Langley and Morgan Wallen had the new number one song in America together, I Can't Love You Anymore. There's a new documentary from Brantley Gilbert debuting tomorrow on Fox Nation. He produced it. It is called Dirty Money. It is about the lives of American farmers. And Brantley spotlights the economic challenges, the everyday difficulties, the harsh realities that farmers are facing across the country today. And finally, Charlie Worsham got a surprise on stage at the Ryman Friday afternoon. He is the lead guitarist for Dirks. A superstar artist in his own right, Vince Gill surprised him, extending the invitation to become the newest member of the Grand Ole Opry. It was 20 years to the day after Charlie moved to Nashville, and on the day, his new project, Once Upon a Second Time Around, arrived. Charlie Worsham, the newest member of the Opry. And that is your Country Snack Pack. 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
1: Ella Langley and Morgan Wallen have the new number one song in America together, I Can't Love You Anymore. There's a new documentary from Brantley Gilbert debuting tomorrow on Fox Nation. He produced it. It is called Dirty Money. It is about the lives of American farmers. And Brantley spotlights the economic challenges, the everyday difficulties, the harsh realities that farmers are facing across the country today. And finally, Charlie Worsham got a surprise on stage of the Ryman Friday afternoon. He is the lead guitarist for Dirks. A superstar artist in his own right, Vince Gill surprised him, extending the invitation to become the newest member of the Grand Ole Opry. It was 20 years to the day after Charlie moved to Nashville, and on the day, his new project, Once Upon a Second Time Around, arrived. Charlie Worsham, the newest member of the Opry. And that is your Country Snack Pack. 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
1: Ella Langley and Morgan Wallen have the new number one song in America together, I Can't Love You Anymore. There's a new documentary from Brantley Gilbert debuting tomorrow on Fox Nation. He produced it. It is called Dirty Money. It is about the lives of American farmers. And Brantley spotlights the economic challenges, the everyday difficulties, the harsh realities that farmers are facing across the country today. And finally, Charlie Worsham got a surprise on stage at the Ryman Friday afternoon. He is the lead guitarist for Dirks, a superstar artist in his own right. Vince Gill surprised him, extending the invitation to become the newest member of the Grand Ole Opry. It was 20 years to the day after Charlie moved to Nashville, and on the day his new project, Once Upon a Second Time Around, arrived. Charlie Worsham, the newest member of the Opry. And that is your Country Snack Pack. 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
2: You gotta crank that.

Good morning. Good morning. Good morning. Morning. How you feeling? We made it. And I say we made it because it's another hashtag not Monday. One day closer to going back to school, though. All the feelings, all the things. But I have a feeling that you and I are going to have a great day together here. It's Free Country at 98.3 and 102.3. Good morning. I'm Drew Walker. It is five incredible Ravinia Country shows. Martina McBride, Miranda Lambert, Alabama, Brandi Carlile, and then Allison Krauss and Union Station. We want you to be all five of them there. It is driven by Hawk, Volkswagen, and Joliet. 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
3: Showers, clouds, thunderstorms today. 81 for the high this afternoon. Little humid, little hot, sweaty. And then we do get more sunshine tomorrow. That's nice. 81 tomorrow as well.
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Let's do our early morning edition of Note or Nope. In the year 2000, the average American, you and me, were doing this 150 times a year. So more than 10 times every month.

hitting this up. Now, today, we only do it 27 times a year. Barely two times a month. What do you think this is? In the year 2000, average American doing this 150 times a year. Now, barely 27, barely twice a month for this. What do you think for Notre Dame? And yes, this is Garth Brooks. It is not the song of the day. I will give you your Garth Brooks song of the day coming up a little later this morning at 8:20.

0: It's Free Country at 98.3 in the South and the West, 102.3 in the North. Streaming wherever you stream. Good morning. What's your name? Where are you calling from?
1: Carrie in Kenosha.
0: Hi, Carrie. How are you today?
1: I'm doing well. How about you?
0: Fantastic. Anything fun happening in your life lately?
1: Yeah, we went to the Dells.
0: Oh, okay.
1: So it was fun.
0: You are like taking every opportunity of summer to go have fun before we go back to school, right?
1: Oh, most definitely.
0: In the year 2000, for Note or Note, we were doing this 150 times a year. So about 10 times a month on average, a little bit more. Today, we only do it twice a month. Do you have a guess? Do you want a hint? It is definitely a sign of the times. You want a hint? It involves sometimes the postal service or using an envelope.
1: Writing a check.
0: Writing a check. We only do it about twice a month now. Is that you? Are you on average, Carrie? Are you doing more? Are you doing less?
1: Oh, I'm doing a lot less.
0: I think that I write a check for...
1: automated.
0: Yeah, I mean, you put it on automation or you put it on the debit card. I think I write a check to the landscapers because they don't have digital and they still mail an actual invoice. But other than that, I'm maybe like one check every 2 months, I think, right? That's more average.
1: Yeah, I only write them to my kids' school when they got a field trip.
0: Yeah, exactly. Would you like to go see Kip Moore and Billy Currington next weekend?
1: Yes, I would love to.
0: I am super fan of both of those guys. They're going to be at the Salt Shed downtown Friday night the 21st, and you got two tickets.
1: Awesome. That'll be so much fun.

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1: Yeah, Morgan Wallen, another career accomplishment. Him and Ella Langley have the new number one song in America this week, I Can't Love You Anymore. Brantley Gilbert has a new documentary debuting today on Fox Nation. It is called Dirty Money. He produced it. It is about America's farmers, and it explores the challenges threatening the future of their livelihood, the economic challenges, everyday difficulties, harsh realities that farmers are facing across the country. Fox Nation, Dirty Money with Brantley today. And Charlie Worsham, the newest member of the Grand Ole Opry, got a surprise on Friday on stage at the Ryman with Vince Gill, saying, hey, it's been 20 years to the day since you moved to Nashville and your new project, Once Upon a Second Time Around, is out today. 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

0: got a phone number from our promotion department late in the show yesterday. I tried to call them and make a good surprise, and I got their voicemail, so I want to try again. 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Don't know who this person is, so I'm guessing they're a first-time winner, but let me punch it up and get the phone on, and boy, I'm hopeful that they pick up. And, okay, it's ringing.
1: Hi, you just reached Lisa's phone. I'm out and about. Please leave me a message and have a blessed day. Thank you.
0: I can't tell if it's Lisa or Denise. I'm going to say Denise. Hi, it's Drew. 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I got your phone number and I have some fun news for you. 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
12: Chicagoland weather. Showers, clouds, thunderstorms today. Could be heavy at times this afternoon. 81 for the high. Tomorrow, a mixture of sunshine and clouds. 82. True weather in the morning. 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Right, coming up with the free fall, what we remember most about this song, the video. A cameo from Blake Shelton. The artist said it was one of the most fun days on the water ever. The free fall, powered by Freddie Bear Sports in Tinley Park, here next.

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Song released in May. It was a summer song, the second single from the project called My Kind 11. It got stuck at number two, though, held back by Better Life from Keith Urban in 2005. But the video for this song is what folks still talk about, because you get a cameo from Blake Shelton, and the artist said it was one of the greatest days ever on the water. I just love the tongue twister song lyrics. Bass trackers, bayliners, and a party barge strung together like a floating trailer park. Side by side, there's five houseboat front porches, astroturf, lawn chairs, and tiki torches. Craig Morgan, Redneck Yakko. Let's go. Free falling back to 05 this morning.

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1: Coming up less than an hour away, 8:20 every morning on the show, your Garth Brooks song of the day. 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Give you the song of the day that you'll hear later in the day with Hannah B. during the day or Leah on your ride home. I want you to take this opportunity. We have a bunch of pairs of seats for the shows, and free is more fun. So that's on the way at 8:20. And talking about, it's been a central theme on the show about eking every inch of summer out that we can. Would you like to win the ultimate Joliet Slammers suite experience? Okay, this is you and 19 of your favorite people. It's a Saturday night, and you're going to enjoy the game in style in the suite with all the food and drinks included. And you think about it, you can be family, friends, neighbors, coworkers. This is your chance to create unforgettable memories at the Joliet Slammers game in the suite. This is a beautiful stadium downtown Joliet, and it's easy to sign up to win right now. Just hop onto the Free Niche page of

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0: 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Good morning. What's your name? Where are you calling from?
1: Denise Kavanaugh, Wilmington, Illinois.
0: Hi, Denise. How are you today?
1: Hi. I'm well, and you?
0: I'm so good, and I'm glad you called back. Denise, do you know who I am? Do you know who we are? Do you know why I called you?
1: I do, yes. 98.3, of course.
0: Yes.
1: I listen to you every day.
0: I have some fun news for you. Are you ready?
1: I don't know. Am I?
0: You are our very first Garth Brooks winner.
1: Get out of town. You're kidding. Oh, my gosh. I'm so excited. What day?
0: You are going to go see him. That is a great question. I should know this from my promotion department. Hang on. You have tickets for Friday night, September 11th, Allstate Arena. OMG.
1: OMG is right. How exciting.
0: Well, how exciting. So okay,
1: oh
0: so
1: my
0: now.
1: God, that's great.
0: Now you have to like let it soak in and be like, okay, who is your plus one, Denise? Who's going to go with you?
1: Probably my best friend who loves your station also and loves Garth Brooks.
0: And so, then what's your favorite Garth Brooks song that you're hoping? He's going to serenade you with, Denise.
1: Oh, my God. I don't know. There's so many. I can't think right now.
0: Well, I'm thrilled that you were listening and that you were texting in last week. And we have a whole bunch of seats to give away before showtime. And you are our very first winner.
1: Oh, my God. I'm so excited. I've never won anything.
0: You've never won anything before. This is your very first time.
1: My very first time. So this is so exciting.
0: Well, this is fantastic. I love this for you. And we will see you at the show.
1: All right. Thank you so much.

0: 2026 feels pretty good so far. And your favorite country stars are talking about it too.
1: Hey, it's Cole Swindell, and you're listening to my man, Drew.
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is a lovely person in our office. Her name is Jess. I call her Just Jess. And she is probably the biggest fan of Diet Coke that I have ever met in my life. Like, she has, I think she has Diet Coke, like, t-shirts, like her comfy t-shirts. But she is their number one fan. And I saw this on my timeline yesterday, and I'm curious if you can relate to this and to her. It's Free Country at 98.3 and 102.3. It's either Coke or Pepsi. I think you can like both of them, but people are very particular. However, Pepsi is upping their game, okay? They are getting out of the soda industry, and they are coming directly into your shower. Did you hear about this? They have teamed up with the beauty brand Glam Light to create the first ever Pepsi body care collection. They're going to be turning... Okay, this is wild. They're turning two of their soda flavors into skin products. They are unveiling the Vanilla Slushy Body Scrub and the Wild Cherry Body Wash. It's a real deal. They supposedly have spent 5 years tweaking over 3,000 fragrances just to get this right. My question, is this creepy or cool? Do you want to have Pepsi? Do you want to be smelling like Pepsi in the shower or after the fact? I can't decide. I need you on this. If you're a Pepsi fan, or if you're like Jess, who's a Diet Coke fan, would you want to be wearing it as your fragrance? Like, this is what you're going to smell like when you go to the office every day?

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2: Free country weather.
3: Clouds and showers. Strong storms forecasted between, I don't know, like 11, 11:30 lunchtime. Could be strong at times. 81 for the high this afternoon. Tomorrow, isolated thunderstorms again. 83.
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3: So Denise called back. She grabbed our first pair of Garth Brooks seats. I want you to win. That means your Garth Brooks song of the day again coming up here next.

0: Can we still talk about the craziness that Garth Brooks and Trisha Yearwood are coming home to Allstate Arena? 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And it's been 12 years since we last saw him there. We play more Garth than any other radio station in Chicagoland. I know that you know that's a thing. So why wouldn't we be doing this?
1: It's your Garth Brooks Song of the Day.
0: By the way, an extra advantage if you ever miss the Song of the Day at this time, 8:20 every morning, you can always jump on our Insta at Free Country Chicago. That's just a little hint for you. But today, between 4 and 5 p.m. with Leah on the ride home, you are listening for Papa Loved Mama. When you hear Papa Loved Mama between 4 and 5 p.m. with Leah on the ride home this afternoon, at the end of the song, she's got the keyword for you. You get to text it in every day as a new opportunity. We're doing the Song of the Day every weekday now until showtime. We have so many pairs of seats, and I want you to grab them. 4 o'clock, okay? The 4 o'clock hour between 4 and 5. 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

together earlier this summer, Soldier Field downtown. What about Kit Moore and Billy Currington together? It is the Salt Shed. It is next Friday night. I'm going to be there, and I would love to send you as well for free. So let's play Know It or Nope. 800-593-FREE is my phone number. 57% of us. I'm absolutely in this group. I'm betting this number should be way higher. I'm thinking you're in it as well. 57% of us have ditched our friends and made up a lie so that we could do this. What do you think? 57% of us. We have ditched our friends on the group chat. We've lied a little big, little white lie so that we could do this. What is it? 800-593-FREE.

0: 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What up, Shorewood?
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1: Surprise wedding in country music shared on social media. Jackson Dean married his fiancée Shannon. Didn't know it was happening. Didn't know they were engaged. And the wedding location tag is the Scottish Highlands. I love that for them. Congratulations, Jackson Dean and his new wife, Shannon Miskell. Today is the day that the Brantley Gilbert-produced documentary Dirty Money debuts on Fox Nation. It is a 90-minute documentary looking at our farmers, their challenges, their everyday difficulties, and the harsh realities that farmers are facing across the country today. Brantley Gilbert, he produced it. It's called Dirty Money, and you can watch it on Fox Nation today. And that is your country snack pack. For more National Now, you can always hop online. 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

0: minutes away from the 90s and 9 here at Free Country at 98.3 and 102.3. Good morning. What's your name? Where are you calling from?
1: Hi, Drew. This is Jeanette. I'm calling from Zion.
0: Hi, Jeanette. How are you today?
1: I'm pretty good. And yourself?
0: Fantastic. Are you on the way to work?
1: I am.
0: Mm-hmm. Fun facts that I don't know if you might know about. I married into a family where my father-in-law was the Zion Park District manager his entire career. I have spent more 4th of Julys at the Zion Band Shell than I care to remember.
1: I just moved there a few years ago.
0: Right? And the candy drop with the kids and the live music and all the corn. No, I have a soft spot in my heart for Zion. I love that you are listening there today. Know it or nope, 57%, and it sounds like you are out on the middle of the highway. That's kind of funny. 57% of us have lied to our friends and ditched our friends in order to do this. What do you think?
1: Absolutely nothing.
0: Staying at home, not leaving the house, watching TV, or literally staring out the window. That is exactly correct. Are you in this 57% like I am?
1: I plead the fifth on that.
0: Right, because your friends are listening to the show, and we don't want them to know. I feel like as you get older, you just kind of say every now and then, I know I made plans a week ago, but I just can't. I just can't do it. Would you like to go see Kit Moore and Billy Currington at Salt Shed next weekend?
1: Oh, I sure would love to.
0: I love that. They are two of my favorite people, and the concert experience with Kit Moore and the band, they do this song where they all get to sing lead, and they go around the room on stage. It's going to be amazing. It's next Friday night, the 21st, at Salt Shed. You got two tickets.
1: Oh, yay. I'm going to take my sister.
0: I love it. Okay, I punched your number in the system. Is this your first time winning with us?
1: It is.
0: Another first timer. I love it.
1: Actually won with you when you used to be with 99.5.
0: Oh, yeah. So, well, hey, your streak is starting over again.
1: You're my new favorite channel.
0: All right, I'm going to get you into the system. You're going to be hearing from our promotion department, Kim or Allie. I am pretty sure that the tickets are digital. And I hope to see you at the show, okay?
1: We'll see you there.
0: All right, talk to you soon. Call anytime, Jeanette.
1: All right, thanks, Drew.
0: Okay, bye.

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2: 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It is Ravinia, the Ravinia 5-pack. Long passes for all 5 shows. Another keyword coming up for you to see Miranda and Martina and friends. After the 90s at 9. I love this. Okay, we're going to kick it off with Deep Cut George Strait. And then this person was the one who surprised Charlie Worsham on stage Friday night at the Ryman, asking him to be the newest member of the Grand Ole Opry. Do you remember who that was? You find out after George for the 90s at 9 in Free Country.

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Friday night, the Ryman in Nashville, Vince Gill, is doing a six-night residency, and he's on stage, and he's got an extra special band. The guitarist sitting in with the Vince Gill band that night was Charlie Worsham. He is the lead guitarist for Dierks Bentley and Dierks Band, and really a super songwriter and artist in his own right. And Vince stops the show in the middle. And boy, it was such an emotional moment. He invited Charlie to be the next member of the Grand Ole Opry. And it was exactly 20 years to the day that Charlie moved to Nashville, and out comes his wife and all the feels, and it was just a really special moment. Free country weather. And how can you not love Vince Gill singing along to the 90s and 9? Don't let our love start slipping away. All right, showers and strong storms, lunchtime this afternoon as well, 81 for the high, isolated thunderstorms tomorrow, a little bit warmer, 84. 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That's my phone number. 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We're doing 90 minutes. 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

0: surprise wedding for Jackson Dean. Got married to his fiance. Oh my gosh, what is her name? I love it. Shannon Miskell. And nobody knew about it. He posted it on his socials and tagging the wedding location as the Scottish Highlands. So excited for Jackson. 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Good morning. What's your name?
1: Hi, this is Dana.
0: Hi, Dana. What's going on?
1: I'm returning your call.
0: Did I call you yesterday at lunchtime?
1: You did.
0: I did. Dana, I'm so glad you called back. First of all, do you know who we are? Do you listen to our station? Did you get the voice on and be like, oh my God, something cool is happening?
1: Yes.
0: Okay, good. Can I make your morning a little bit better?
1: Sure.
0: I'm pretty sure you were listening to us over the weekend. You are one of our two VIP Eric Church upgrade winners.
1: Yay!
0: So you are going to be up close to the stage. You got the private bar service, private restrooms. It is Boots on the Bend with Eric Church, Hardy, Brandon Lake, and a whole bunch more. And you are our upgrade winner.
1: That's awesome. I never win anything.
0: Well, you won today in a big way, girl. And I'm so glad that you called back. Where are you right now? What are you doing?
1: I am actually in Florida right now, dropping my daughter off to school.
0: You know what? My big boss who works in Nebraska is doing the very same thing. He called me for our one-on-one yesterday. He's like, Drew, I'm in Panama City. I said, what is down there? Vacation? He's like, I'm dropping my girl off at college. What is the weather like right now, Dana?
1: It's very hot and humid.
0: Well, you know what? I hope you get a little time on the beach after you drop her off.
1: Yeah, absolutely.
0: Dana, I've got all your information. I'm going to send it over to our promotion department, Kim and Allie. They're going to be reaching out to you. Safe travels home from Florida. Thank you for listening and call anytime, okay?
1: Thank you.
0: All right, we'll talk to you soon.
1: Bye-bye.

It was harder times and longer days. 5 miles of school uphill both ways. We were cane switch raised, dirt floor poor. Of course, that was back before the war. Yeah, your uncle and I made quite a pair, flying F-15s through hostile air. He went down, but they missed me by hair. He'd always stop right there and say,

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Dad, I wonder if I ever let you down. If you're ashamed how I turned out. Well, he lowered his voice, then he raised his brow. Said, let me tell you right now.

is our On the Record featured star for this month, Ian Muncik. It is new now, and Love is Blind. So what do we learn on the show today? Buffalo Bills have a brand new football stadium. Fans got to preview it yesterday during preseason. It did not go well. Because the new stadium, Buffalo is known for their snowfall, their outdoors, so it's not a dome. It still has an open roof. But because of that, you can't have giant video screens in the middle of the field. So some of the complaints included the steps are too steep, there are no bathrooms for the highest up tier of fan seats, the video boards look tiny, and there are obstructed view seats, okay? Wrigley at least has the excuse from being built decades ago. There are some seats for the new Buffalo Bills stadium where you can't even see the end zone. Why would you pay? Crazy. So the team said, we have 6 weeks to work on it. We will work on it for you, okay? I feel for them. Your Garth Brooks song of the day. You're listening for Papa Loved Mama between 4 and 5 p.m. this afternoon with Leah on the ride home. When you hear that at the end of the song, she's got the keyword for you. A new opportunity every day. Between 4 and 5 p.m. with Leah this afternoon, Papa Loved Mama. Hannah B is in next. Your Ravinia 5-pack, all 5 shows on the lawn for Martina, Miranda, Alabama, Brandi Carlisle, Allison Krauss. She got the shot for your seats for your lawn passes, 10:05, and then every hour coming up free at 5 after today. I'm Drew Walker. Stay with rain. Love you for listening. I'll see you back here early tomorrow morning. Peace.

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1: 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High 82 today. 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

0: Denise, you are our very first Garth Brooks winner.
1: You're kidding. Oh, my God. I'm so excited. What day?
0: Friday night, September 11th, Allstate Arena, OMG.
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0: Be like Denise. Grab the Garth Brooks Song of the Day again with me tomorrow morning, 8:20. Hi there, it's Drew. Hope you're having a great Tuesday here at Free Country.
2: Lane backed up traffic, horns are honking, I've about had it. I'm

Miranda Lambert coming to Ravinia, and we have your shot to win tickets to see her. But she announced her next album, Crisco, comes out October 2nd. It's Chicagoland's Free Country, your bell-bottom buzz. She's announced that she'll have an album release show a few days later on October 6th at the world's largest honky-tonk, Billy Bob's, Texas. How cool is that? Excited to hear new music from Miranda. It's Taylor Swift with I Knew It, I Knew You.

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0: 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And it's been 12 years since we last saw him there. Who knows when or if it'll happen again. 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
4: It's a hot and humid Tuesday, and we're tracking thunderstorms today. Some storms could be strong to severe with heavy downpours and damaging wind gusts possible. We'll reach a high around 82, and things should calm down later this afternoon. Tonight, mostly cloudy with temperatures falling into the upper 60s. 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

where we all need a little pick-me-up, right? Especially with the storms that we've been dealing with so far this week. Christina said she has reconnected with an old friend after years and years of not speaking, just going separate ways. They reconnected via Facebook. Love that. You know what? This is why. What would we do without social media? It's your Midday Mood Boost, Chicagoland's free country, brand new from Cole Wetzel and Ella Langley. It's Jaded.

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Leah's going to have it between 4 and 5 today. And the song you're going to want to be listening for is Papa Loved Me. Once you hear that song, Leah's going to give you a keyword, and you're going to text it in to us at Chicagoland's Free Country. Stop.

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1: You're kidding. Oh, my God. I'm so excited. What day?
0: Friday night, September 11th, Allstate Arena, OMG.
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1: Probably my best friend who loves your station also and loves Garth Brooks.
0: Be like Denise. Grab the Garth Brooks Song of the Day again with me tomorrow morning, 8:20. Hi there, it's Drew. Hope you're having a great Tuesday here at Free Country.

Angela Langley is excited about settling down someday. She said, I think my whole life I've really dedicated to this craft and doing this job. And now that I'm up here and experiencing this, I'm also excited about settling down one day and pursuing the human version of my life. Love that for Ella. It's Chicagoland's Free Country.

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5: 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All

listening to Leah this afternoon. She's going to have your Garth Brooks song of the day today between 4 and 5. You're going to want to listen for Papa Loved Mama. She'll give you that keyword, and you're going to text it into us for your shot to win tickets to see Garth Brooks, Trisha Yearwood at Allstate Arena next month at Chicagoland's Free Country. New truck. 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

0: Denise, you are our very first Garth Brooks winner.
1: You're kidding. 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I'm so excited. What day?
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0: Be like Denise. Grab the Garth Brooks Song of the Day again with me tomorrow morning, 8:20. Hi there, it's Drew. Hope you're having a great Tuesday here at Free Country.

of storm after storm after storm. So if you are driving in this weather, please stay safe out there. Sending you those positive vibes. It's Chicagoland's Free Country, Chris Young with I Didn't Come Here to Leave.

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If you're like me and you're just not a morning person, I think this is going to help you. I'll tell you what it is coming up in a couple minutes. 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

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Make sure you're listening to Leah. 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

make sure you're listening to Leah this afternoon. She's going to have your Garth Brooks song of the day today between 4 and 5. You're going to want to listen for Papa Loved Mama. She'll give you that keyword, and you're going to text it into us for your shot to win tickets to see Garth.

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of positive vibes. This weather today is absolutely crazy. The weather that we've had this summer with the storms. Please stay safe out there. If you're on the roads, drive safe. It's Chicagoland's free country. 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

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So instead of having your kid pour out the entire bottle of ketchup, they can just go with like, and it'll be a little bit of it. Saves you some money, too. It's Chicagoland's free country. Yeah.

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1: You're kidding. 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What day?
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0: We sure wish we had a blue, clear sky right now, right? No matter where you are, I hope you're staying safe. And I know we're supposed to have rain the next couple of days. And I'm just ready for sunshine. I feel like we all just thrive when it's sunny out. You feel more motivated, right? But coming up at 2:05, Leah's going to have your next Free Country Ravinia 5-pack. Free at 5 after, keyword for you. And then you're going to want to be listening between 4 and 5 for the Garth Brooks song of the day, which happens to be Papa Loved Mama. She's going to give you that keyword and you'll text it in. I'm Hannah B. out of here for the afternoon. Have a great rest of your Tuesday and stay safe out there, okay? It's Chicagoland's Free Country. Send any positive vibes.
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19: You gotta crank the-

happy Tuesday, I guess. We started the day with thunderstorms, so it feels like everyone's just playing catch up ever since. But we're here Tuesday afternoon. Let's turn this thing around. I'm Leah. It's Chicagoland's Free Country. We are getting you into five country shows at Ravinia before the summer is over. We still have over a month left of summer. Do not rush me into pumpkin spice season. That is a trigger for me. So if you want to go to all five of these shows, you and a friend scoring these lawn passes right now, text in lawn, L-A-W-N.

0: And I need Lawn text in to 800-593-FREE. You could be part of Ravinia history. Miranda Lambert and Martina McBride both making their Ravinia debut. Lawn, 800-593-FREE. 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

about your house, but we are down to the last week of summer vacation. I told my kids, though, summer's not over just because you go back to school. We can still do all of the summer things. It's just not what you've been used to the last 2+ months, right? So daily download how an ordinary kid feels on going back to school. That's on the way next at Chicagoland's Free Country.

0: Denise, you are our very first Garth Brooks winner.
1: You're kidding. Oh, my God. I'm so excited. What day?
0: Friday night, September 11th, Allstate Arena. OMG.
1: OMG is right.
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1: Probably my best friend who loves your station also and loves Garth Brooks.
0: Be like Denise. Grab the Garth Brooks Song of the Day again with me tomorrow morning, 8:20. Hi there, it's Drew. Hope you're having a great Tuesday here at Free Country.

0: Amber, one of the five country shows that coming to Ravinia before the summer is over. She's actually making her debut there. You could be a part of Ravinia history. Another keyword on the way after three here, free at five after. I'm Leah. Hope you're enjoying your Tuesday. It is time for the daily download, that perfect piece of audio for your listening pleasure. I'm sure the kids don't love it, but it's back to school time. Summer's sudden end for the kids.
1: And now, an ordinary kid on back to school.
2: This sucks. Here I am sleeping in until 11 on a steady diet of Fruity Pebbles, Flaming Hot Cheetos, and Xbox. And it has to end? For what? So I can learn cursive. Cursive, Karen. Then I got friends that are like, this summer I went to Disney World. Well, I went to the Boys and Girls Club and I got stabbed. Twice. You came home with a plushie and I got scar tissue and trust issues. And can someone explain why my mom has to provide 43 glue sticks? What are we building, a life-size

0: 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How about all five?
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The hype right now is Garth Brooks coming to the Allstate Arena 3 nights next month. Yes, I know this, but don't forget we have some other shows coming to the Allstate Arena too. I also want to tell you that the Garth Brooks Song of the Day has not happened yet. I will have that for you if you missed it with Drew Walker this morning at 8:20. No worries, you are not late to the game here. I'm Leah. Hope you're enjoying your Tuesday. Zach Topp is who I'm talking about. Going to be at the Allstate in October. You can get all those details on the concerts page now over at freecountrychicago.com.

is the end of an era, and I don't know why we change things if they're not broke, but apparently there is a reason behind why we are ending the way we have been doing this for over 15 years. I'll fill you in. It might change your everyday. That's coming up after Ian Munsick, our On the Record featured artist, Love is Blind.

0: not going to affect me in any way whatsoever, but it could affect your everyday. I'm Leah Schkegelands at Free Country at 98.3 and 102.3. It's the end of an era. 7-Up changing its formula. It is no longer going to be lemon lime. No, it is going to be lime lemon soda. Now, there is a reason why. At first, I was like, oh, this is a publicity stunt, right? No, the new recipe is going to start hitting stores soon. And the company says, by giving lime the spotlight, we're delivering a more refreshing taste. I guess Gen Alpha and Gen Z consumers gravitate toward citrus flavored or forward flavors. So that is why they are giving it that flip. Now, a social media influencer tested it out and she's like, meh, smells a little limier. There's slightly more lime zest and it's less sweet, but barely noticeable. So if you drink your 7-Up every day, this could affect you. I know if they changed the formula of Diet Coke, my best friend would have an absolute fit. So people are passionate about their soda pops. I just drink coffee, wine, and well, seltzers. Okay, free at 5 after 5 shows we are getting you to before the summer is over. 5 country shows at Ravinia. That keyword's on the way for you next.
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0: Shout out to Raphael in Naperville, John on the South Side, Mike in Grays Lake, and Jennifer in Joliet. 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
9: 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All

there's a day of the week that just feels like it has no personality, it would be today, right? It would be Tuesday. Monday gets all the hate, and Wednesday is hump day. Then you have Thursday. It's basically Friday Eve. And Friday, well, it speaks for itself, and it's just Tuesday, but I hope you're having a good one. I'm Leah at Chicagoland's Free Country. We are getting you in to 5 country shows at Ravinia this summer. You and a friend scoring those lawn passes. Alabama, one of the shows that you're going to be at. Allison Krauss, Miranda Lambert, who's making her Ravinia debut, so you can be a part of history there as well. Your keyword, 3 o'clock on a Tuesday. Just double check in. 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Even worse.

be thinking, Leah, no, don't play it again. However, no surprise, Ella Langley's Choosin' Texas ranked as the top country song of 2026 so far by tasteofcountry.com. Her other hit, Be Her, that one follows at number two. So we are going to keep playing it again and again at Chicagoland's Free Country.

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be loving life, Allstate Arena, when you are seeing Garth Brooks there. I just want you to put a reminder on your phone maybe right now, because I know when you're getting into the last hour of your work day, sometimes you lose track of time, right? But we are going to be doing the Garth Brooks Song of the Day a little over an hour away. So set a reminder, 4 o'clock hour, that song will be played. Morgan Wallen, new now, been by now.

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1: Shout out to Jackson Dean, a surprise wedding. He got married to his fiancée Shannon. The location tag on his socials post says the Scottish Highlands. Wow. Take a look on our stories now at Free Country Chicago. Shortly after, we see Miranda Lambert at Ravinia in a few weeks. She just announced her album release party. Billy Bob's in Texas. This is as widely known in the country community as our Joe's on Wheat Street. Album comes out October 2nd. The party is on the 6th. She said, when I was in the studio recording Crisco, I kept picturing the rhinestone saddle of Billy Bob's. The perfect visual for a country disco album. Honky tonk with some extra rhinestones and shine. You and I got to start planning the road trip. And that is your country snack pack. For more Nashville Now, you can always hop online. 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

seen this by now, but if you have never done it, this is the only way to reheat pizza. 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I woke up from a nap on Sunday and there was a patio pizza party going on that I had no idea was even happening. 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It really doesn't take long. Crispy bottom, melty cheese, resurrected pizza, baby.

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1: 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I'm so excited. What day?
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0: Be like Denise. Grab the Garth Brooks Song of the Day again with me tomorrow morning, 8:20. Hi there, it's Drew. Hope you're having a great Tuesday here at Free Country.

Ladies Weekend going on at Blarney Island. If you have not been out to the island yet, what are you doing? A mile away from reality, the Key West of the Midwest offshore. Friday night's going on this Friday, and it looks like the weather is going to cooperate. Drew's going to be out there. 7 to 9, you can join him and get all of those details. Freecountrychicago.com.

0: heard of a commune. Have you heard of a Mamoon, though? I love the name that they gave this. I'm Leah. It's Chicagoland's free country at 98.3 and 102.3. You ever joke about living with your best friend and buying a house next to each other, raising your families, maybe? I used to talk to my best friend about this when we were younger. I have a friend that I talk to about this right now. God forbid anything were to happen between my husband and I, but I would never do this again. I will never get remarried. I will live with my bestie, which is what some millennials are doing platonic co-parenting and living the Mamoon, choosing to raise their kids together. I love this idea. Again, I don't foresee anything happening between my husband and I, but never getting remarried. So free at 5 after. With that being said, just keep that in mind if you're a single parent and looking for other options. It's hard to live by yourself, too. Everything just costs so much money. But you don't have to worry about the 5 shows at Ravinia before the summer is over, because we are sending you to all 5 on us. Simple, easy, free. Another keyword on the way for you next.
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4 o'clock on a Tuesday here at Chicagoland's Free Country. I'm Leah. Hope you're making the most of your day and getting you to Ravinia is what I am doing right now, making your day a little bit better for not 1, 2, 3, 4, but 5 country shows. 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So you could be a part of Ravinia history by texting in GRASS, G-R-A-S-S, GRASS, to 800-593-FREE. 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

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Yellow dog school bus, kicking up red bus, kicking a

4 o'clock feel good here at Chicagoland's Free Country. If you're thinking about getting a pet, maybe you want to get a pet goose. This goose in Texas is getting credit for saving a family's life. Alerted them to a barn fire. I guess the family was asleep when, well, what else would you name your pet goose? Goosey started honking really loud, flames tearing through the barn. Luckily, the goose was loud enough. Family woke up, grabbed the water hose, was able to put out the fire, and all of the animals inside the barn escaped unharmed. Here is the actual audio of the goose alerting the family. I'll play it again. I'm gonna need more than that to wake me up.

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1: 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What day?
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0: Be like Denise. Grab the Garth Brooks Song of the Day again with me tomorrow morning, 8:20. Hi there, it's Drew. Hope you're having a great Tuesday here at Free Country.

to my boy Coop, the happiest of birthdays. Our middle son turns 12 today. I can't believe I have not mentioned that yet, but happy birthday, Cooper. He is the chillest, most laid-back kid you will ever meet. And everyone's like, oh, middle child, you know, they get ignored. No, he gets ignored because he's so quiet. You forget he's there. The years, they are indeed short. It's Rodney Atkins now at Chicagoland's Free Country.

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1: Well, we started the day off with thunderstorms. Saw highs in the low 80s, getting down to 69 tonight, and then some cloud coverage tomorrow, looking at a high of 80. 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

something I think we all need to hear or get a reminder. All right, so I'm helping you out. You don't have to make tonight productive, especially after how today started with the storms, and it's just been kind of blah, and it's a Tuesday, right? So if you get home and, well, hopefully it's dry and you sit outside for 20 minutes with a drink, that's an activity. If you watch something stupid on TV, also an activity. We're allowed to just exist. We don't have to be constantly going.

have not played your Garth Brooks song of the day, and it's 4 o'clock. Ooh. Yeah, Drew Walker let you know at 8:20, Leah's going to have the song of the day for you at 4, but anytime in the 4 o'clock hour. So I still have to take care of that for you. Once the song is over, I will give you a keyword. You text it in. That is going to get you closer to Garth at the Allstate Arena at Chicagoland's Free Country.

his perks and he saw it all real clear. He never had the brakes when he was shifting gears. Mama was a looker, Lord, how she shined. 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

0: Garth Brooks song of the day. Papa loved mama in your keyword right now to get you to the Allstate Arena. Garth Brooks is going to be there Thursday, Friday, Saturday, Sunday. I say that with a question mark because I missed the addition of one of those days. So now next month, 10th, 11th, 12th, and 13th. What? I just wanted myself, I don't even know what's going on here. That is awesome. Allstate Arena, Garth is back, and you are going to be there with the keyword POD, P-O-D. Text that in to 800-593-FREE. You want to know what still sucks for me? I will be out of town every single one of those dates. So hopefully one of them works for you, and we could get you in for free. Again, it is POD, P-O-D, 800-593-FREE. Free, and then keep that phone handy because free at five after, another keyword on the way for you there. And then 8:20 tomorrow morning again, Drew Walker will reveal the exact hour and song to listen for the Garth Brooks song of the day here.
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2: Shout out to Jackson Dean, a surprise wedding. He got married to his fiancée Shannon. The location tag on his socials post says the Scottish Highlands. Wow. Take a look on our stories now at Free Country Chicago. Shortly after, we see Miranda Lambert at Ravinia in a few weeks. She just announced her album release party. Billy Bob's in Texas. This is as widely known in the country community as our Joe's on Wheat Street. Album comes out October 2nd. The party is on the 6th. She said, when I was in the studio recording Crisco, I kept picturing the rhinestone saddle of Billy Bob's. The perfect visual for a country disco album. Honky tonk with some extra rhinestones and shine. You and I got to start planning the road trip. And that is your country snack pack. For more Nashville Now, you can always hop online. 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

quitting time, Leah, on your ride home at Chicagoland's Free Country. Whatever kind of Tuesday you've had, you are almost through it. And I have a playlist for you that is going to make you happy. So turn it up and let the workday just stay behind you. And also a key word for you right now, you are going to be at Ravinia for 5 country shows that are all coming before the summer is over. You and a friend scoring lawn passes to go see Miranda Lambert, Alabama, Martina McBride, and more. You will be there with the keyword table. 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

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And if you do not have children, then you'll probably get annoyed going on social media and seeing everyone's back to school pictures. But what happens when the kid doesn't want to take the back to school picture anymore? Country kids say, what? It's Chicagoland's Free Country. How this mom handled it. 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

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I'm Leon, your ride home here at Chicagoland's free country. Country kids say what? Whether it's your kid, my kid, somebody else's kid. 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She got a police officer to arrest her fifth grader for refusing to take back to school photos. The cop obviously just playing around, but the mother did get her photos of him being arrested. Again, a little extreme. I don't know if this kid is going to need therapy or if he's like, yeah, my mom's cool. Look at my fifth grade photo shoot and I am being put into a cop car. And the fact that the cop even agreed to do it, kind of wild. Things are wild in Colorado. I tried to get a picture of my son after he completed his first year apprenticeship at his electrical job and he was like, absolutely not.

0: 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This is your country snack pack.
1: Shout out to Jackson Dean, a surprise wedding. He got married to his fiance Shannon. The location tag on his socials post says the Scottish Highlands. Wow. Take a look on our stories now at Free Country Chicago. Shortly after, we see Miranda Lambert at Ravinia in a few weeks. She just announced her album release party. Billy Bob's in Texas. This is as widely known in the country community as Our Joe's on Wheat Street. Album comes out October 2nd. The party is on the 6th. She said, when I was in the studio recording Crisco, I kept picturing the rhinestone saddle of Billy Bob's. The perfect visual for a country disco album. Honky tonk with some extra rhinestones and shine. You and I got to start planning the road trip. And that is your country snack pack. For more Nashville Now, you can always hop online. 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
2: Well, we started the day off with thunderstorms. Saw high in the low 80s, getting down to 69 tonight, and then some cloud coverage tomorrow, looking at a high of 80. 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

0: You are our very first Garth Brooks winner.
1: You're kidding. Oh, my God. I'm so excited. What day?
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0: Be like Denise. 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

ride home from work and you're thinking, man, I could use a new ride. This car has got to go. The place to shop. And the day to do it would be Saturday. Classic Toyota is where I'm talking about. Yes, I talk a lot about Classic. I have two vehicles from them, one of which being my son. So these are obviously people that I can trust. I'll have your tickets to go see Tim McGraw. Going to be at Alpine Valley August 22nd. So the event this weekend at Classic is on Saturday. Then Tim McGraw coming to town a week later. 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

0: Brooks Allstate Arena. 4 shows and you can be there. No, this is not your Garth Brooks song of the day. Already did that last hour. Make sure you're listening here. Tomorrow morning, Drew Walker will tell you the song and the time to listen at 8:20. It's Chicagoland's Free Country at 98.3 and 102.3. 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

And another Tuesday almost in the books. 6 o'clock here at Chicagoland's Free Country. I'm Leah. Hope you're having a great night. Let's get you to Ravinia. 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Not one country show, not two, three, four, but five there in the lawn with your friend before the summer is over. How does a Ravinia five pack sound? 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

maybe texting's not your thing, and you're like, Leah, no, I want to work and earn the tickets that I win. You, your bestie, Salt Shed. If you've never been to the Salt Shed, love that venue. Downtown, two Fridays away. Kip Moore, Billy Currington. How does that sound? 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

0: Denise, you are our very first Garth Brooks winner.
1: You're kidding. 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What day?
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0: 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Grab the Garth Brooks Song of the Day again with me tomorrow morning, 8:20. Hi there, it's Drew. Hope you're having a great Tuesday here at Free Country.

another way you can win tickets is just by coming out and hanging out with us. I will have tickets for Tim McGraw's show, Alpine Valley. I'll be out at Classic Toyota this Saturday, 10 until noon. Stop by, say hi. You could be going to see Tim. 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

We all know plastic, not good for the environment. Number one thing I learned today here. 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That's coming up here on Chicagoland's Free Country.

0: 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This is Jake Owen.
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2: 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It's Lil Cat.
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6: 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I'm Kenny Chesney.
1: 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It's all free. 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

fork, knife, spoon, you throw it in the trash, and it will spread microplastics into the system. We know that. We know it's not good for the environment. I'm Leah at Chicagoland's Free Country. Now, the number one thing I learned today is, could this be too good to be true? In Massachusetts, they've created an alternative that, well, it looks like a plastic fork and a spoon and a knife, but they are actually made out of sugar, which would break down naturally over time.

How does that work? It's like when they came out with the paper straws. I'm like, yes, I will get rid of the plastic and I will use the paper. And then you're like, oh, this is already breaking down before I'm done using it.

0: another Tuesday. Hope you had a great one. And if today wasn't your favorite, well, congratulations. We don't have to do it again until next week. I'm Leah. I'm out of here. I'll talk to you same time tomorrow, though. Hump day, 2 o'clock. Make sure you are here. 8:20, though. Drew Walker will let you know tomorrow morning, the Garth Brooks song of the day. You don't want to miss that. Until then, B-Dubs up next. Have a great rest of your night. Be nice to each other. It's Chicagoland's Free Country at 98.3 and 102.3. Bye.
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